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1: Partly cloudy this evening, overnight fog patches and a low of 6 degrees. Tomorrow morning, fog patches lifting, then we'll have sunshine with a high of 22. On Tuesday, it'll be sunny, 22 degrees, and showers for Wednesday, a high of 19. Current weather conditions and the 7-day forecast can be found anytime on the Low End Body Shop weather page on your Steinbeck Online app. I'm Judy Peters.
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0: kids. We're back and doing this mixed classroom of the month thing, and it's going to be absolutely skibbity.
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6: Partly cloudy this evening, overnight fog patches and a low of 6 degrees. Tomorrow morning, fog patches lifting, then we'll have sunshine with a high of 22. On Tuesday, it'll be sunny, 22 degrees, and showers for Wednesday, a high of 19. Current weather conditions and the 7-day forecast can be found anytime on the Low End Body Shop weather page on your Steinbach Online app. I'm Judy Peters.
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2: Partly cloudy this evening, overnight fog patches, and a low of 6 degrees. Tomorrow morning, fog patches lifting, then we'll have sunshine with a high of 22. On Tuesday, it'll be sunny, 22 degrees, and showers for Wednesday, a high of 19. Current weather conditions and the 7-day forecast can be found anytime on the Lowen Body Shop weather page on your Steinbach Online app. I'm Judy Peters.
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0: This is important. 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
1: Partly cloudy this evening, overnight fog patches, and a low of 6 degrees. Tomorrow morning, fog patches lifting, then we'll have sunshine with a high of 22. On Tuesday, it'll be sunny, 22 degrees, and showers for Wednesday, a high of 19. Current weather conditions and the 7-day forecast can be found anytime on the Lowen Body Shop weather page on your Steinbach Online app. I'm Judy Peters.
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3: Partly cloudy this evening, overnight fog patches and a low of 6 degrees. Tomorrow morning, fog patches lifting, then we'll have sunshine with a high of 22. On Tuesday, it'll be sunny, 22 degrees, and showers for Wednesday, a high of 19. Current weather conditions and the 7-day forecast can be found anytime on the Low End Body Shop weather page on your Steinbach Online app. I'm Judy Peters.
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6: Partly cloudy this evening, overnight fog patches and a low of 6 degrees. Tomorrow morning, fog patches lifting, then we'll have sunshine with a high of 22. On Tuesday, it'll be sunny, 22 degrees, and showers for Wednesday, a high of 19. Current weather conditions and the 7-day forecast can be found anytime on the Low End Body Shop weather page on your Steinbach Online app. I'm Judy Peters.
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7: Partly cloudy this evening, overnight fog patches and a low of 6 degrees. Tomorrow morning, fog patches lifting, then we'll have sunshine with a high of 22. On Tuesday, it'll be sunny, 22 degrees, and showers for Wednesday, a high of 19. Current weather conditions and the 7-day forecast can be found anytime on the Lowen Body Shop weather page on your Steinbach Online app. I'm Judy Peters.
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4: Partly cloudy this evening, overnight fog patches and a low of 6 degrees. Tomorrow morning, fog patches lifting, then we'll have sunshine with a high of 22. On Tuesday, it'll be sunny, 22 degrees, and showers for Wednesday, a high of 19. Current weather conditions and the 7-day forecast can be found anytime on the Low End Body Shop weather page on your Steinbeck Online app. I'm Judy Peters.
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2: Partly cloudy this evening, overnight fog patches and a low of 6 degrees. Tomorrow morning, fog patches lifting, then we'll have sunshine with a high of 22. On Tuesday, it'll be sunny, 22 degrees, and showers for Wednesday, a high of 19. Current weather conditions and the 7-day forecast can be found anytime on the Lowen Body Shop weather page on your Steinbeck Online app. I'm Judy Peters.
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5: Partly cloudy this evening, overnight fog patches and a low of 6 degrees. Tomorrow morning, fog patches lifting, then we'll have sunshine with a high of 22. On Tuesday, it'll be sunny, 22 degrees, and showers for Wednesday, a high of 19. Current weather conditions and the 7-day forecast can be found anytime on the Low End Body Shop weather page on your Steinbach Online app. I'm Judy Peters.
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3: Partly cloudy with fog patches and 6 degrees. Later today, sunshine with a high of 22. On Tuesday, it'll be sunny and 22, and then for Wednesday, showers with a high of 19. Current weather conditions can be found anytime on the Low and Body Shop weather page on your Steinbeck Online app. I'm Judy Peters.
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6: Partly cloudy with fog patches and 6 degrees. Later today, sunshine with a high of 22. On Tuesday, it'll be sunny and 22. And then for Wednesday, showers with a high of 19. Current weather conditions can be found anytime on the Lowen Body Shop weather page on your Steinbeck Online app. I'm Judy Peters.
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0: Hey, kids, we're back and doing this mixed classroom of the month thing, and it's going to be absolutely skibbity.
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5: Partly cloudy with fog patches and 6 degrees. Later today, sunshine with a high of 22. On Tuesday, it'll be sunny and 22. And then for Wednesday, showers with a high of 19. Current weather conditions can be found anytime on the Low and Body Shop weather page on your Steinbach Online app. I'm Judy Peters.
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0: around here, mornings aren't just about music. Sometimes they're a little bit furry, a little bit feathery, and often make you say, aw. It's Pet of the Day, turning your morning scroll on the Mix 96 Facebook page into a smile and a chance to win a prize pack from LR Horse and Pet. 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
1: Partly cloudy with fog patches and 6 degrees. Later today, sunshine with a high of 22. On Tuesday, it'll be sunny and 22, and then for Wednesday, showers with a high of 19. Current weather conditions can be found anytime on the Lowen Body Shop weather page on your Steinbeck Online app. I'm Judy Peters.
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2: 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Picture that with a Kodak. Or better yet, go to Times Square, take a picture of me with a Kodak. Took my life from negative to positive. 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
1: Partly cloudy with fog patches and 6 degrees. Later today, sunshine with a high of 22. On Tuesday, it'll be sunny and 22, and then for Wednesday, showers with a high of 19. Current weather conditions can be found anytime on the Low and Body Shop weather page on your Steinbeck Online app. I'm Judy Peters.
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6: Partly cloudy with fog patches and 6 degrees. Later today, sunshine with a high of 22. On Tuesday, it'll be sunny and 22. And then for Wednesday, showers with a high of 19. Current weather conditions can be found anytime on the Low and Body Shop weather page on your Steinbach Online app. I'm Judy Peters.
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2: Partly cloudy with fog patches and 6 degrees. Later today, sunshine with a high of 22. On Tuesday, it'll be sunny and 22, and then for Wednesday, showers with a high of 19. Current weather conditions can be found anytime on the Low & Body Shop weather page on your Steinbeck Online app. I'm Judy Peters.
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1: Partly cloudy with fog patches and 6 degrees. Later today, sunshine with a high of 22. On Tuesday, it'll be sunny and 22, and then for Wednesday, showers with a high of 19. Current weather conditions can be found anytime on the Low & Body Shop weather page on your Steinbeck Online app. I'm Judy Peters.
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2: Partly cloudy with fog patches and 6 degrees. Later today, sunshine with a high of 22. On Tuesday, it'll be sunny and 22, and then for Wednesday, showers with a high of 19. Current weather conditions can be found anytime on the Low and Body Shop weather page on your Steinbach Online app. I'm Judy Peters.
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5: Partly cloudy with fog patches and 6 degrees. Later today, sunshine with a high of 22. On Tuesday, it'll be sunny and 22. And then for Wednesday, showers with a high of 19. Current weather conditions can be found anytime on the Lowen Body Shop weather page on your Steinbach Online app. I'm Judy Peters.
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1: 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His goal is to make your next move the right one with honesty, professionalism, and enthusiasm every step of the way.
2: Good morning. I'm Addie Lowen. Today, we're expecting a clear sky with sunshine warming up to 19 degrees. Your week's worth of weather details are coming up in just moments. And property crimes tops a recent Steinbach Online poll asking what should be the top priority for Steinbach RCMP. With more, here's reporter Judy Peters.
3: The poll attracted 351 responses, with 37.6% choosing property crime and 27.9% choosing drug enforcement as a top priority. Deputy Mayor Michael Zwagstra says these results are consistent with the concerns he hears through the RCMP advisory group.
4: You know, the results are pretty much what I expected. I mean, when we talk about things like property crime and traffic enforcement and drug issues, these are the kinds of discussions that we have in our RCMP advisory group. These are the kinds of issues that that people bring up.
3: Zwagstra says many of those concerns are connected, including property crime and drug issues. I'm Judy Peters.
2: Council for the Arm of Hanover has given the go-ahead for a resident south of Mitchell to operate a home-based business. Reeve Jim Funk explains.
5: Yeah, we had a gentleman that had put an application forward in regards to building small cabins. He tries to build maybe one a month, not quite, and he would like to build a shed, a 2,000 square foot shop, and build them inside the shop.
2: The applicant is Nikolai Boxhorn, who lives along Cranberry Road about 2 miles south of Highway 52. There were concerns from council as well as neighbors as to the precedent this is setting, as well as the additional heavy truck traffic this will create. Council approved the request with many conditions, including business operations being limited to Monday to Friday, 8 a.m. to 5 p.m. And the Hanover School Division Ward 3 candidate Eric Stegney says he would bring about 20 years of professional IT experience to the role of trustee. With more, here's reporter Afton Berg.
6: He says his experience includes managing budgets, leading projects, and working with people who have different perspectives. Stegney says he would take an objective approach to board decisions.
7: I want to keep the best interests of students at the heart of every decision.
6: He is running for the Ward 3 seat in Steinbach. I'm Afton Berg.
2: And the start of a new school year can bring more expenses, schedules, and responsibilities for single moms. Jeannie Fair says Life Culture's monthly newsletter offers simple ideas to help moms navigate some of the challenges while making time for friends and other women. And whether you're on the go or at home, stay in the loop with the latest local stories. 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
8: SRSS Sabres football star Parker Manti recently announced that he is committing to the U of M Bisons football program for 27-28. He says that a few different things went into his decision.
9: So I was originally offered in June, and then I played my Team Manitoba Canada Cup for Coach Ollie, who's the recruiting coordinator there at the U of M. And then really after that, they just brought me in for meetings. I met all the staff, saw the facility, met some players, and it just really felt like home.
8: Manti says he owes a debt of gratitude to the SRSS football program for making him the player he is today. In the Capital Region Junior Hockey League preseason, La Broquerie defeated Altona 4-3. In the MJHL regular season, Neepawa upended Portage 4-3 in overtime. In the WNBA, New York thumped Toronto 106-69. In the NFL, Minnesota defeated Chicago 9-3. And in Major League Baseball, the Blue Jays upended Texas 7-2. For your scores, stories, and all things sports, check out the False Front Golf Simulator sports page on SteinbachOnline.com. I'm Dave Anthony.
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10: It's going to be mainly sunny today with a few fog patches this morning. High reaching 19 degrees. Tonight, clear and a low plus 4. Tomorrow, sunshine and windy. Wind could hit 30K and gust up to 50K at times in the morning and a high 19. On Wednesday, showers with a high 19 as well. In Steinbach, we are sitting at 7 degrees. Check the local weather radar map anytime on the Lowen Body Shop local weather on your Steinbach Online app.
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0: Dominic Fike with Baby Doll on this last full day of summer. Thank you for joining us on Mix. 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Today we're on our way to 19. It's going to be mainly sunny, might get a few fog patches this morning. We'll have your full weather details in just a few minutes. And today on your Mix Morning Show, we're going to hear from Stephanie Den Hollander. She's with the Steinbeck Family Resource Center. They did a car giveaway recently together with Lowen Body Shop and River Financial. How do you even select what family to give one vehicle to? There's so many deserving families. And so they had a pretty cool process of how they selected the family. We'll hear from Stephanie a little bit later on this morning. We're bringing back the nearly impossible question with PharmaSave and Steinbeck. We're going to play that at about 7:40 this morning. We're going to hear from a couple people that were at the Walk for Hope this weekend. All that and more this morning on Mix. Glad you're with us.
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0: Today mainly sunny with a few fog patches in the morning, high reaching 19 degrees. Tonight clear and a low plus 4. Tomorrow sunshine and windy. Wind could be 30K gusting up to 50 at times in the morning and a high 19. On Wednesday we could see some showers with a high of 19. In Steinbeck we're sitting at 7 degrees. Plan your week with a full 7-day forecast on the Lowen Body Shop weather page on your Steinbeck Online app.
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Charlotte Cardin on Mix. 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Your Steinbeck Pistons are doing well, 2-0 in the regular season, and we'll have tickets for you this week for the upcoming home games. Be listening to win. Here's Frank Walker. How did

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Good morning and welcome to Mix. It is 7 degrees on our way to a high of 19 today on this, the last full day of summer. The autumn equinox hits at 7:04 p.m. tomorrow evening. Now, today is a PD day in the Hanover School Division, so no school for the Hanover School Division kids, and have a nice short school week. Saint River School Division still has school today. They were clever enough to book their PD day on the Friday of the Thanksgiving weekend, giving them a four-day weekend for Thanksgiving. Brilliant! Kind of wish Hanover School Division would have thought of that. But it's set. It's done. No school today in HSD. It's Tate McRae. On Mix.

0: Tate McRae, on Mix. Good morning. I'm Corny Rempel. 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We're sitting at 7 degrees right now. You know, today's going to be mainly sunny and 19. That is a perfect last full day of summer. Fall falls tomorrow. Now, tomorrow is also municipal election nomination paper hand-in deadline. 4 p.m. tomorrow. If you want to be running for council or for mayor, there's the deadline, 4 p.m. tomorrow. Nobody has put their name in for mayor. So unless, you know, there's a last-minute entry surprising everybody, it looks like Mayor Earl Funk is going to be in by acclamation.
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0: Today mainly sunny with a few fog patches in the morning. High reaching 19 degrees. Tonight clear and a low plus 4. Tomorrow, sunshine and windy. Wind could be 30K gusting up to 50 at times in the morning and a high 19. On Wednesday, we could see some showers with a high of 19. In Steinbeck, we're sitting at 7 degrees. Plan your week with a full 7-day forecast on the Lowen Body Shop weather page on your Steinbeck online app.
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0: 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Good morning and welcome to the Mix Morning Show. 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We are on our way to 19 sunny degrees for this last full day of summer. And this Thursday, I'm so excited to be going to La Brokerie. Chase won Classroom of the Month for his grade 5-6 class, and we are going to party. He's the first winner of this school year. Classroom of the Month presented by Steinbeck Professional Eye Care. I've seen some of the gifts that we're going to be giving the kids when the party's happening, and they are pretty awesome. This is going to be a party they're never going to forget. Your kid should be the next winner. And all they need to do is go on SteinbeckOnline.com, and under the Mix 96 contest, you're going to see Classroom of the Month. Enter a few details, and you're entered to win to be our next winner.
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2: So a resident living south of Mitchell got the thumbs up to build small sheds and cabins on his property. While a recent Steinbeck Online poll shows property crime is the top choice among respondents when asked what should be the Steinbeck RCMP's top priority. We've got details on these stories and more coming up in moments.
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1: Good morning, I'm Addie Lowen. A mostly sunny wrap up to summer. First day of fall tomorrow, looking kind of nice too. More weather details are coming up in just moments. And a recent Steinbach Online poll shows property crime is the top choice for respondents when asked what should be the Steinbach RCMP's top priority. Of the 351 people who took part, 37.6% chose property crime, followed by drug enforcement at 27.9%. Deputy Mayor Michael Swangstra says there is often a connection between various crimes.
2: For example, some of the property crimes happen because of drug issues and people who are high on drugs. And so a lot of these things are closely connected. But the police are well aware of the problems.
1: Zwagstra says the poll results are not a surprise and are consistent with priorities City Council has given RCMP to focus on. And Council for the Arm of Hanover has given the green light for a resident south of Mitchell to build small sheds and cabins on his residential property. Nikolai Boxhorn lives along Cranberry Road, south of Mitchell. He recently appeared before Hanover Council applying for a home-based business. Rave Jim Funk says constructing these buildings is a great opportunity for his family.
3: He does it together with a few of his children. It is his way of making a living. And at the same time, he is teaching some valuable lessons for his children. You know, they are learning a trade.
1: Council had some concerns with the extra heavy truck traffic this could create, but reminded Boxhorn that he must follow spring road restrictions. And Hanover School Division Ward 3 candidate Eric Stagney says he would bring about 20 years of professional IT experience to the role of trustee. He says his experience includes managing budgets, leading projects, and working with people who have different perspectives. Stagney says he would take an objective approach to board decisions.
4: I want to keep the best interests of students at the heart of every decision.
1: He is running for the Ward 3 seat in Steinbach. And Life Culture is offering single moms some practical help and encouragement through its new monthly newsletter. Jeannie Fair says each newsletter includes things like simple budget-friendly recipes, apps, money-saving ideas, and ways to connect with others. The September edition also encourages moms to plan a girls' day and make time to support and encourage other women. Fair says the goal is to help make life a little easier and remind single moms they don't have to do everything on their own. And morning, noon, and night, Steinbach Online keeps you connected to the stories that matter in the Southeast. 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
5: SRSS Sabres football star Parker Manti recently announced that he is committing to the U of M Bisons football program for 27-28. He says that a few different things went into his decision.
6: So I was originally offered in June, and then I played my Team Manitoba Canada Cup for Coach Ollie, who's the recruiting coordinator there at the U of M. And then really after that, they just brought me in for meetings. I met all the staff, saw the facility, met some players, and it just really felt like home.
5: Manti says he owes a debt of gratitude to the SRSS football program for making him the player he is today. In the Capital Region Junior Hockey League preseason, La Broquerie defeated Altona 4-3. In the MJHL regular season, Neepawa upended Portage 4-3 in overtime. In the WNBA, New York thumped Toronto 106-69. In the NFL, Minnesota defeated Chicago 9-3. And in Major League Baseball, the Blue Jays upended Texas 7-2. For your scores, stories, and all things sports, check out the False Front Golf Simulator Sports page on SteinbachOnline.com. I'm Dave Anthony.
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7: It's going to be mainly sunny today with a few fog patches this morning. High reaching 19 degrees. Tonight, clear and a low plus 4. Tomorrow, sunshine and windy. Wind could hit 30K and gust up to 50K at times in the morning and a high 19. On Wednesday, showers with a high 19 as well. In Steinbach, we are sitting at 7 degrees. Check the local weather radar map anytime on the Lowen Body Shop local weather on your Steinbach Online app.
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1: Happy last full day of summer. I'm Corny Rempel. That's Taylor Swift. I'm glad you joined us here in the Mix Studios, furnished by Solomon's Furniture and Appliances. And just after 7:40, we're going to play the nearly impossible question with PharmaSave in Steinbeck. Now, Stephanie Den Hollander from Steinbeck Family Resource Center joined us to talk about a car giveaway that they did together with Loan Body Shop and River Financial. Now, the hardest part about finding a family in need to give one vehicle to is how do you pick the family?
2: Well, that was very difficult for us. So we really took time in a meaningful way to think about how, you know, what a hard decision, because I want to be like Oprah and say, everybody, you get a vehicle, you get a vehicle, you get a vehicle. But we just know that's not realistic. So what we did is just to be mindful of confidentiality and not sharing too much information. The staff team put together a list of nominated families without any of their personal information. And we just kind of wrote a little bit about their situation and scenario. We gathered a bit of information from families just kind of through incidental conversations about, you know, would they be able to maintain, you know, because there's kind of some elements that it would have to be a good fit for a family after they receive the vehicle. So we tried to gather as much of that as possible to see if we could find a family that that would work well for, but also just their circumstances. So as a team, we were able to narrow it down to four nominated families, and we provided that to Loan Body Shop and River Financial with no confidential information shared. And they made the choice just based on those nominated kind of summaries of who they wanted the vehicle to go to. And once they chose, then we were able to approach the family and present the opportunity to them, and they accepted. And then we connected them with Loan Body Shop and River Financial.
1: Are you able to tell us who was the recipient of this vehicle?
2: Yes. And we have, you know, full consent to disclose. They were live there at the event. So it is a Duick family. So Shelley and Eli Duick received the van, and their son's name is Azariah. And they've had particularly a tough year in 2025. Just after they got married, they had a house fire and lost a lot of what they owned and big changes in their life that way. Their son, Azariah, is also living with cerebral palsy, so he has a lot of medical appointments and some mobility and developmental needs that they're supporting him with. And they also then, late in 2025, lost their second child as a baby. So a lot of devastation, a lot of difficult times. And so to be able to call this family with this opportunity, I'm tearing up just as I talk about it, because it was a very emotional moment to know that, hey, things can turn around and people can come together and surround you and give you this beautiful gift. So now they have access. Shelley will be able to take Azariah to his medical appointments in the city and to connect with support services. She'll be able in the winter to come to programming at our center for supports and connection, because she'll have a vehicle and be able to do that. So it's just an all-around win, and we wish we could have a vehicle for everybody, but certainly this has made an incredible impact for this family.
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1: Today, mainly sunny for the last full day of summer. Some fog patches this morning and a high of 19. Tonight, clear and a low of +4. Tomorrow, sunshine, wind at about 30K, gusting to 50 in the morning, high reaching 19. Then on Wednesday, showers with a high of 19. In Steinbach, we drop down to 4 degrees. Stay ahead of the weather with a full 7-day forecast on the Lowen Body Shop weather page on your Steinbach Online app.
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0: at 7:18. We're sitting at 4 degrees. We're on our way to a high today of 19 and could see a few fog patches this morning on this, the last full day of summer. If you had something on your to-do list for summer and it's still on that to-do list and it's not to done, you now have just under 36 hours to do the thing on your summer to-do list, because in just under 36 hours, that would be at 7:04 tomorrow evening, fall begins and summer will be in the history books. So whatever that is, you now have just under 36 hours to complete. Maybe it's as simple as registering your kids for Classroom of the Month. It could be something as simple as that. Well, we are going to have a new winner after we have our party on Thursday, but a week later, we're going to have another winner because we're going to need one for October, and we're going to need 9 more winners for this school year. Chase is the first winner out in La Brocherie at Arbor Gate School. We're going to party with him this Thursday. Lunch from Subway, prizes from Steinbeck Professional Eye Care, Steinbeck Aquatic Center, Keystone Cinema, and so much more. It's going to be awesome. And your kid should be the next winner. Enter on Steinbeck Online.
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Martin Garrix and Ed Sheeran, Repeated On Mix. Good morning and thank you for hanging out with us this Monday morning of no school in the Hanover School Division, a PD day. St. River School Division still having school today. And it is 4 degrees on our way to a high of 19. Could see a little fog this morning. And we have brought back the nearly impossible question. You can win $25 to M&M Food Market and PharmaSave in Steinbach. And it's a simple as knowing a little trivia and answering our nearly impossible question. Coming up at 7:40 after your news, sports, and weather. Here's Naomi Sharon. Was it ever love?

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1: Good morning. I'm Addie Lowen. Today, we're expecting a clear sky with sunshine warming up to 19 degrees. Your week's worth of weather details are coming up in just moments. And property crimes tops a recent Steinbach Online poll asking what should be the top priority for Steinbach RCMP. With more, here's reporter Judy Peters.
2: The poll attracted 351 responses, with 37.6% choosing property crime and 27.9% choosing drug enforcement as a top priority. Deputy Mayor Michael Zwagstra says these results are consistent with the concerns he hears through the RCMP advisory group.
3: You know, the results are pretty much what I expected. I mean, when we talk about things like property crime and traffic enforcement and drug issues, these are the kinds of discussions that we have in our RCMP advisory group. These are the kinds of issues that that people bring up.
2: Zwagstra says many of those concerns are connected, including property crime and drug issues. I'm Judy Peters.
1: Council for the Arm of Hanover has given the go-ahead for a resident south of Mitchell to operate a home-based business. Reeve Jim Funk explains.
4: Yeah, we had a gentleman that had put an application forward in regards to building small cabins. He tries to build maybe one a month, not quite, and he would like to build a shed, a 2,000 square foot shop, and build them inside the shop.
1: The applicant is Nikolai Boxhorn, who lives along Cranberry Road, about 2 miles south of Highway 52. There were concerns from council, as well as neighbors, as to the precedent this is setting, as well as the additional heavy truck traffic this will create. Council approved the request with many conditions, including business operations being limited to Monday to Friday, 8 a.m. to 5 p.m. And the Hanover School Division Ward 3 candidate Eric Stegney says he would bring about 20 years of professional IT experience to the role of trustee. With more, here's reporter Afton Berg.
5: He says his experience includes managing budgets, leading projects, and working with people who have different perspectives. Stegney says he would take an objective approach to board decisions.
6: I want to keep the best interests of students at the heart of every decision.
5: He is running for the Ward 3 seat in Steinbach. I'm Afton Berg.
1: And the start of a new school year can bring more expenses, schedules, and responsibilities for single moms. Jeannie Fair says Life Culture's monthly newsletter offers simple ideas to help moms navigate some of the challenges while making time for friends and other women.
7: It doesn't need to be women of all the same ages. 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
8: SRSS Sabres football star Parker Manti recently announced that he is committing to the U of M Bison's football program for 27-28. He says that a few different things went into his decision.
9: So I was originally offered in June, and then I played my Team Manitoba Canada Cup for Coach Ollie, who's the recruiting coordinator there at the U of M. And then really after that, they just brought me in for meetings. I met all the staff, saw the facility, met some players, and it just really felt like home.
8: Manti says he owes a debt of gratitude to the SRSS football program for making him the player he is today. In the Capital Region Junior Hockey League preseason, LaBroquerie defeated Altona 4-3. In the MJHL regular season, Neepawa upended Portage 4-3 in overtime. In the WNBA, New York thumped Toronto 106-69. In the NFL, Minnesota defeated Chicago 9-3. And in Major League Baseball, the Blue Jays upended Texas 7-2. For your scores, stories, and all things sports, check out the False Front Golf Simulator sports page on SteinbachOnline.com. I'm Dave Anthony.
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10: We're going to be mainly sunny for this last full day of summer. Some fog patches this morning and a high reaching 19 degrees. Tonight, clear and a low plus 4. Tomorrow, sunshine with wind 30 gusting to 50K in the morning and a high of 19. On Wednesday, showers with a high 19. In Steinbach, we are sitting at 4 degrees. Plan your week with the full 7-day forecast on the Low and Body Shop local weather on your Steinbach Online app.
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0: There's Lola Young, Messy on Mix. Good morning, I'm Corny Rempel. I appreciate you joining us on this last full day of summer. It is 7:38. We are sitting at 4 comfortable degrees, at least we're above zero, right? We're on our way to a high of 19 today, and sunshine throughout the day. Sunny and 19 is so much warmer than sunny and cloudy, so this is actually really good. Last full day of summer. And it is time for you to win. We've got $25 for you over at M&M Food Market. 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Now, here's the question today. Doing this reduces stress. Doing this for only 6 minutes reduces stress significantly. What is it? So doing this for only 6 minutes reduces stress significantly. What is it? Give me a call. Give me a guess. 346-0000.
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0: Today, mainly sunny for the last full day of summer. Some fog patches this morning and a high of 19. Tonight, clear and a low of +4. Tomorrow, sunshine, wind at about 30K, gusting to 50 in the morning, high reaching 19. Then on Wednesday, showers with a high of 19. In Steinbach, we drop down to 4 degrees. Stay ahead of the weather with a full 7-day forecast on the Lowen Body Shop weather page on your Steinbach online app.
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0: Boston by Stella Lefty on Mix 96. Good morning and welcome to the Mix Morning Show. 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The sun's shining. We're only at 4 degrees now, but we're on our way to 19. It is 7:46, and it's time for you to win with the nearly impossible question to win $25 to M&M Food Market in Steinbeck. Now, here is today's question. Doing this for 6 minutes reduces stress significantly. 346-0000. Hi, Joanne. What do you think reduces stress if you do it for only 6 minutes?
1: Exercise?
0: The 6 minute mark, that's when you start going, oh, how long do I keep going, right?
1: Yeah.
0: It's not exercise, but exercise does reduce stress. You're correct. Thanks for trying.
1: Yeah.
0: Okay,
1: yeah,
0: bye-bye.
1: Thanks.
0: Good morning, Mix 96. Who's this?
2: Hi, this is Leona.
0: Hi, Leona. What do you think reduces stress significantly after doing it for only 6 minutes?
2: You know what? For me, I would say I sit on the couch quietly, silently, just reading a book.
0: So you say, is it the sitting on the couch or is it the reading? What do you think it is that
2: I think it's the reading. I will say the reading. For me, it's reading.
0: You are correct. 6 minutes of reading, according to a recent study, reduces stress by up to 68%.
2: Wow. Yeah, for me, it's reading. I take a book and I just read.
0: I read so little. I for a while I was forcing myself to read a little bit every day, and I have to admit it does kind of like just takes you out of your own world for a little bit. But what is it about reading that reduces stress for you?
2: You know what? If I have a good book to read, I could read it all day. I don't know. It just feels good.
0: So would you ever stop after just 6 minutes?
2: No.
0: No, I didn't think so.
2: No.
0: Well, congratulations. You just got yourself $25 to M&M Food Market over at PharmaSave.
2: Well, thank you so much.
0: You got it. And keep listening for more opportunities right here on Mix to play the nearly impossible question with M&M Food Market and PharmaSave.
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4: So a resident living south of Mitchell got the thumbs up to build small sheds and cabins on his property. While a recent Steinbeck Online poll shows property crime is the top choice among respondents when asked what should be the Steinbeck RCMP's top priority. We've got details on these stories and more coming up in moments.
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2: Good morning, I'm Addie Lowen. Today we're expecting a clear sky with sunshine for this last day of summer. More weather details are coming up in just moments. And a recent Steinbach Online poll shows property crime is the top choice among respondents when asked what should be the Steinbach RCMP's top priority. With more, here's reporter Judy Peters.
3: Of the 351 people who took part in the poll, 37.6% chose property crime, followed by drug enforcement at 27.9%. Deputy Mayor Michael Zwagstra says there is often a connection between various types of crime.
4: For example, some of the property crimes happen because of drug issues and people who are high on drugs, but the police are well aware of the problems.
3: Zwagstra says the poll results are not a surprise and are consistent with priorities that City Council has given to RCMP to focus on. I'm Judy Peters.
2: And Council for the Arm of Hanover has given a green light for a resident south of Mitchell to build small sheds and cabins on his residential property. With more, here's reporter Shannon Duick.
5: Nikolai Boxhorn lives along Cranberry Road, about 2 miles south of Highway 52. He recently appeared before Hanover Council applying for a home-based business. Reeve Jim Funk says constructing these buildings is a great opportunity for his family.
6: He does it together with a few of his children. It is his way of making a living, and at the same time, he is teaching some valuable lessons for his children. You know, they are learning a trade.
5: Council had some concerns with the extra heavy truck traffic this could create, but reminded Boxhorn that he must follow spring road restrictions. I'm Shannon Duick.
2: And Eric Stagney is running for Hanover School Division Trustee Ward 3, saying his family's experience navigating learning supports helped motivate his campaign. Stagney says he wants to ensure students have the resources they need.
7: We wanted to advocate for those, for the children that are having learning disabilities or where the supports that they might need aren't available, and we want to make sure that those students have the opportunities to succeed.
2: He also wants to examine whether school funding can better reflect the different needs of individual schools. And Life Culture is offering single moms some practical help and encouragement through its monthly newsletter. Jeannie Fair says each newsletter includes things like simple recipes.
8: We're cooking for our kids, we're cooking for each other, and we always want to start it off with a great recipe. And in those recipes, we want to make them really simple and budget-friendly because life is expensive.
2: The September edition also encourages moms to plan a girl's day and make time to support and encourage other women. Fair says the goal is to help make life a little easier and remind single moms they don't have to do everything on their own. And whether you're driving, working, or relaxing, the Steinbach Online app makes it easy to listen live and keep up with the local news that matters most.
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9: SRSS Sabres football star Parker Manti recently announced that he is committing to the U of M Bisons football program for 27-28. He says that a few different things went into his decision.
10: So I was originally offered in June, and then I played my team at Silva Canada Cup for Coach Ollie, who's the recruiting coordinator there at the U of M. And then really after that, they just brought me in for meetings. I met all the staff, saw the facility, met some players, and it just really felt like home.
9: Manti says he owes a debt of gratitude to the SRSS football program for making him the player he is today. In the Capital Region Junior Hockey League preseason, LaBroquerie defeated Altona 4-3. In the MJHL regular season, Neepawa upended Portage 4-3 in overtime. In the WNBA, New York thumped Toronto 106-69. In the NFL, Minnesota defeated Chicago 9-3. And in Major League Baseball, the Blue Jays upended Texas 7-2. For your scores, stories, and all things sports, check out the False Front Golf Simulator Sports page on SteinbachOnline.com. I'm Dave Anthony.
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11: We're going to be mainly sunny for this last full day of summer. Some fog patches this morning and a high reaching 19 degrees. Tonight, clear and a low plus 4. Tomorrow, sunshine with wind 30 gusting to 50 K in the morning and a high of 19. On Wednesday, showers with a high 19. In Steinbach, we are sitting at 4 degrees. Plan your week with the full 7-day forecast on the Low and Body Shop local weather on your Steinbach Online app.
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0: Ariana Grande, she hates that she made you love her. I know, she's so lovable. Good morning, I'm Corny Rempel. Here are the Mix Studios, furnished by Solomon's Furniture and Appliances, on this sunny last full day of summer. It's 8:07, we've got 4 degrees right now for us all to share, and we're on our way to 19 for a high. And thank you to everybody that came out to this weekend's Walk for Hope at 80 Penner Park, raising money for Southeast Cancer Support Services. It was a tremendously successful day. And Carly Coop had a chat with Chelsea Duick. Now, her kids, Chloe is 5, her brother Chase is 3, and they had a lemonade stand that they had at the Bethesda Hospital and at the Walk for Hope and raised $246.
1: Well, it all started a couple years ago. I asked my husband to build a lemonade stand for the kids to a way to earn a little bit of cash for them. And then it has just spiraled into doing some fundraisers with it. We've had it borrowed out, and we do the Woodridge Car Show every year. And yeah, the kids just absolutely love it. And so we just got involved with the Cancer Care fundraiser here today, just when my brother-in-law and the kid's uncle was diagnosed with a brain tumor. So it just kind of hits close to home. So just doing a fundraiser. The kids wanted to do this in honor of Uncle Brandon and a way that they can help do their little part.
2: So this is all in support of Uncle Brandon. I'm calling him Uncle Brandon. Tell me about Uncle Brandon.
1: So Uncle Brandon, he was diagnosed with a brain tumor when he was 28 years old. It's going to be coming up 2 years, coming up in March. So he was diagnosed with a brain tumor. He went through 8-hour surgery, and then he did 30 days of radiation, and then now he just finished a whole year of chemo. So he's officially called stable, is what they said. It's been a long journey, but he's finally going back to work in September. He's a welder teacher at the Red River College in the city, and he's really looking forward to going back and getting back to the way that life was before.
0: That's Chelsea Duick. Her daughter, who's 5 years old, Chloe, and her son, Chase, is 3, raising $246 for the Walk for Hope. Absolutely awesome. There's a full story on SteinbeckOnline.com, including a gallery. 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
0: Today, mainly sunny for the last full day of summer. Some fog patches this morning and a high of 19. Tonight, clear and a low of +4. Tomorrow, sunshine, wind at about 30K, gusting to 50 in the morning, high reaching 19. Then on Wednesday, showers with a high of 19. In Steinbach, we drop down to 4 degrees. Stay ahead of the weather with a full 7-day forecast on the Lowen Body Shop weather page on your Steinbach online app.
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0: Megan Trainor getting you moving in the morning on Mix. I'm Corny Rempel here in the Mix Studios, furnished by Solomon's Furniture and Appliances. It is 4 degrees on the way to 19 for a high today. And it's a PD day in the Hanover School Division, so the kids are at home today. But St. River School Division still has school today. They were clever enough to book a PD day on the Friday of the Thanksgiving weekend. So they got Friday off, they got Monday off on that weekend, giving them a 4-day weekend. What a great idea.
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Fionn together with Felix Cartel. I'm Corny Rappel. You're awesome for joining us on the Mix Morning Show here in the Mix Studios, furnished by Solomon's Furniture and Appliances. Sun's shining. We're at 5 degrees on our way to 19 for a high. And as fall falls tomorrow at 7:04 p.m., we are getting ready for our fall food drive, which takes place 2 weeks from today. We're starting in La Broquerie on October 5th at Clearview Co-op Food Store. Then the next day we're in Niverville at Your Grocery People. The next day we are in Kleefeld at Fields Market. And then we're going to be at Sobeys here in Steinbeck on the 8th and 9th. So we've got a full week of collecting food together with you for the fall food drive. So as you're doing your grocery shopping in the next 2 weeks, remember, pick up just a few extra non-perishable food items and we're ready to go.

0: Steinbach Online News with Paul Hebert, Coldwell Banker Real Estate. His goal is to make your next move the right one with honesty, professionalism, and enthusiasm every step of the way.
1: Good morning. I'm Addie Lowen. A mostly sunny wrap up to summer. First day of fall tomorrow. Looking kind of nice, too. More weather details are coming up in just moments. And a recent Steinbach Online poll shows property crime is the top choice for respondents when asked what should be the Steinbach RCMP's top priority. Of the 351 people who took part, 37.6% chose property crime, followed by drug enforcement at 27.9%. Deputy Mayor Michael Swangstra says there is often a connection between various crimes.
2: For example, some of the property crimes happen because of drug issues and people who are high on drugs. And so a lot of these things are closely connected. But the police are well aware of the problems.
1: Zwagstra says the poll results are not a surprise and are consistent with priorities City Council has given RCMP to focus on. And Council for the Arm of Hanover has given the green light for a resident south of Mitchell to build small sheds and cabins on his residential property. Nikolai Boxhorn lives along Cranberry Road, south of Mitchell. He recently appeared before Hanover Council applying for a home-based business. Rave Jim Funk says constructing these buildings is a great opportunity for his family.
3: He does it together with a few of his children. It is his way of making a living, and at the same time, he is teaching some valuable lessons for his children. You know, they are learning a trade.
1: Council had some concerns with the extra heavy truck traffic this could create, but reminded Boxhorn that he must follow Spring Road restrictions. And Hanover School Division Ward 3 candidate Eric Stagney says he would bring about 20 years of professional IT experience to the role of trustee. He says his experience includes managing budgets, leading projects, and working with people who have different perspectives. Stagney says he would take an objective approach to board decisions.
4: I want to keep the best interests of students at the heart of every decision.
1: He is running for the Ward 3 seat in Steinbach. And Life Culture is offering single moms some practical help and encouragement through its new monthly newsletter. Jeannie Fair says each newsletter includes things like simple budget-friendly recipes, apps, money-saving ideas, and ways to connect with others. The September edition also encourages moms to plan a girls' day and make time to support and encourage other women. Fair says the goal is to help make life a little easier and remind single moms they don't have to do everything on their own. And morning, noon, and night, Steinbach Online keeps you connected to the stories that matter in the Southeast. 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
5: SRSS Sabres football star Parker Manti recently announced that he is committing to the U of M Bisons football program for 27-28. He says that a few different things went into his decision.
6: So I was originally offered in June, and then I played my Team Manitoba Canada Cup for Coach Ollie, who's the recruiting coordinator there at the U of M. And then really after that, they just brought me in for meetings. I met all the staff, saw the facility, met some players, and it just really felt like home.
5: Manti says he owes a debt of gratitude to the SRSS football program for making him the player he is today. In the Capital Region Junior Hockey League preseason, La Brokerie defeated Altona 4-3. In the MJHL regular season, Neepawa upended Portage 4-3 in overtime. In the WNBA, New York thumped Toronto 106-69. In the NFL, Minnesota defeated Chicago 9-3. And in Major League Baseball, the Blue Jays upended Texas 7-2. For your scores, stories, and all things sports, check out the False Front Golf Simulator sports page on SteinbachOnline.com. I'm Dave Anthony.
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7: We're going to be mainly sunny for this last full day of summer. Some fog patches this morning and a high reaching 19 degrees. Tonight, clear and a low plus 4. Tomorrow, sunshine with wind 30 gusting to 50K in the morning and a high of 19. On Wednesday, showers with a high 19. In Steinbach, we are sitting at 4 degrees. Plan your week with the full 7-day forecast on the Lowen Body Shop local weather on your Steinbach Online app.
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0: Fast Car. There's Luke Combs on Mix 96. Good morning. I appreciate you hanging out with us on the Mix Morning Show here in the Mix Studios, furnished by Solomon's Furniture and Appliances. We're going to warm up fast. Right now, we're sitting at 5. We're on our way to 19 degrees today. And I chatted with Cindy Rampel-Patrick at the Walk for Hope this Saturday at 80 Penner Park. It was awesome when we finally got to stand in the sunshine and chat about the second annual Walk for Hope.
1: It just got greater than last year. We talked the number of walkers, participants, the number of honor balloons, the number of people that showed up, the breakfast. We almost sold out of breakfast. I tell you, it just, everything was bigger and better. It only rained for a few hours, not for 18 hours. That was like the best treat of all. So, you know what? It just, everything was just more successful and more special this year.
2: Talk a bit about some of the teams that you've seen and how some of them stand out and maybe some of the different things that people were doing either in honor of somebody that they lost or standing with somebody who's battling. What have you seen?
1: Well, exactly that. Families, they'd have the honor balloons up along the path and then they'd all crowd around it and they'd take pictures and they would just look at those, at their names of their loved ones or the people that they're celebrating or are survivors, and they would just share moments together. We did see that, especially lots of picture taking with those honor balloons. That was special. And you know what I found so special was there's people that I saw here 10, 15 years ago when we used to have Relay for Life, and we're still here, and that just, your heart just warms up when you see, oh my goodness, we're still here, can you believe it? And so reuniting with cancer survivors in our region and reuniting every year, that is, it's really powerful if you've gone on that journey.
2: Yeah, and Gilbert Fair getting up on that stage to sing, and he's wearing a vintage Relay for Life hoodie, bringing it all back.
1: Well, Relay for Life wasn't Relay for Life without Gibbs, I tell you. He was there to sing, he was there to do 50-50. He would raise so much money, and so we were so thrilled that he joined us this year. Yeah. And did 50-50 and performed with Elvis on stage. I tell you, that's a special video you got to send in somewhere for a big prize. I don't know where we're going to send that one.
2: Well, we love Gibbs, and he's still always giving, and now you're for the Walk for Hope.
0: It was a tremendous success. 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And I know Cindy Rampel-Patrick and the crew over at Southeast Cancer Support Services are going to be getting us numbers really soon as to how successful it actually was.
3: Aw, that's the cutest thing I've ever seen.
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0: Today, mainly sunny for the last full day of summer. Some fog patches this morning and a high of 19. Tonight, clear and a low of plus 4. Tomorrow, sunshine, wind at about 30K, gusting to 50 in the morning, high reaching 19. Then on Wednesday, showers with a high of 19. In Steinbach, we drop down to 4 degrees. Stay ahead of the weather with a full 7-day forecast on the Lowen Body Shop weather page on your Steinbach Online app.
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0: You have about 35 and a half hours left of summer. 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Hey, I'm Corny Rempel. I appreciate you choosing to hang out with us right here on the Mix Morning Show. 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We are at 5 degrees right now. We're on our way to 19.
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2: So a resident living south of Mitchell got the thumbs up to build small sheds and cabins on his property. While a recent Staback Online poll shows property crime is the top choice among respondents when asked what should be the Staback RCMP's top priority. We've got details on these stories and more coming up in moments.
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7: 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It's not fancy. 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
8: Our dream is to see 1 billion Bibles printed. When you talk about Africa and Asia, that's a drop in the bucket of what people actually need. But by God's grace, you've got great ministries who've translated these scriptures. They just need to be printed. But like what George Verber, the great missionary statesman, said, that finances are the greatest hindrance to world evangelism. It's not that there isn't an opportunity or a need or a way. It is just we need to print more and we need to distribute more. And what most people need to keep in mind, and they're not aware of it, is many of these countries, the doors are closing and we don't have a long time to get this done. And so while there is time, while it's still day, let's work and do the work of God.
1: Learn to be more eternally minded with a book on our calling as Christians, yours free at gfaminute.org.
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2: Good morning, I'm Addie Lowen. Today we're expecting a clear sky with sunshine warming up to 19 degrees. Your week's worth of weather details are coming up in just moments. And property crimes tops a recent Steinbach Online poll asking what should be the top priority for Steinbach RCMP. With more, here's reporter Judy Peters.
3: The poll attracted 351 responses, with 37.6% choosing property crime and 27.9% choosing drug enforcement as a top priority. Deputy Mayor Michael Zwagstra says these results are consistent with the concerns he hears through the RCMP advisory group.
4: You know, the results are pretty much what I expected. I mean, when we talk about things like property crime and traffic enforcement and drug issues, these are the kinds of discussions that we have in our RCMP advisory group. These are the kinds of issues that that people bring up.
3: Zwagstra says many of those concerns are connected, including property crime and drug issues. I'm Judy Peters.
2: Council for the Arm of Hanover has given the go-ahead for a resident south of Mitchell to operate a home-based business. Reeve Jim Funk explains.
5: Yeah, we had a gentleman that had put an application forward in regards to building a small cabins. He tries to build maybe one a month, not quite, and he would like to build a shed, a 2,000 square foot shop, and build them inside the shop.
2: The applicant is Nikolai Boxhorn, who lives along Cranberry Road about 2 miles south of Highway 52. There were concerns from council as well as neighbors as to the precedent this is setting, as well as the additional heavy truck traffic this will create. Council approved the request with many conditions, including business operations being limited to Monday to Friday, 8 a.m. to 5 p.m. And the Hanover School Division Ward 3 candidate Eric Stegney says he would bring about 20 years of professional IT experience to the role of trustee. With more, here's reporter Afton Berg.
6: He says his experience includes managing budgets, leading projects, and working with people who have different perspectives. Stegney says he would take an objective approach to board decisions.
7: I want to keep the best interests of students at the heart of every decision.
6: He is running for the Ward 3 seat in Steinbach. I'm Afton Berg.
2: And the start of a new school year can bring more expenses, schedules, and responsibilities for single moms. Jeannie Fair says Life Culture's monthly newsletter offers simple ideas to help moms navigate some of the challenges while making time for friends and other women.
8: It doesn't need to be women of all the same ages. It can be a girls' day is just some great day to get together and fill each other's cups.
2: Fair says those connections can help women feel refreshed and ready to get back to their families. 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
9: SRSS Sabres football star Parker Manti recently announced that he is committing to the U of M Bisons football program for 27-28. He says that a few different things went into his decision.
10: So I was originally offered in June, and then I played my Team Manitoba Canada Cup for Coach Ollie, who's the recruiting coordinator there at the U of M. And then really after that, they just brought me in for meetings. I met all the staff, saw the facility, met some players, and it just really felt like home.
9: Manti says he owes a debt of gratitude to the SRSS football program for making him the player he is today. In the Capital Region Junior Hockey League preseason, La Broquerie defeated Altona 4-3. In the MJHL regular season, Neepawa upended Portage 4-3 in overtime. In the WNBA, New York thumped Toronto 106-69. In the NFL, Minnesota defeated Chicago 9-3. And in Major League Baseball, the Blue Jays upended Texas 7-2. For your scores, stories, and all things sports, check out the False Front Golf Simulator Sports page on SteinbachOnline.com. I'm Dave Anthony.
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2: clear sky once again, low of plus 4. Tomorrow, sunshine, windy, and 19. For Wednesday, clouds moving in, bringing showers and 19. And for Thursday, showers and 22 degrees. We're enjoying a mostly sunny sky across southeastern Manitoba. In Steinbach, it's 6 degrees. For the latest local weather updates, visit the Lowen Body Shop weather page on Steinbach Online. I'm Addie Lowen.
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3: I'm Addie Lowen. Today, a mostly sunny sky, high of 19 degrees. Tonight, clear sky, low of plus 4. Tomorrow, sunshine, windy, and a high of 19. For Wednesday, clouds and showers and 19. And on Thursday, cloudy, rain, and 22 degrees. And plan your week with a full 7-day forecast on the Lowen Body Shop local weather page on Steinbeck Online.
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0: Die For You by the Weeknd, as we just come off of weekend into the last full day of summer. Fall is going to fall at 7:04 tomorrow evening. So we have but a day and a half left of summer. Make the most of it.
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18: I'm Addie Lowen. Today, a mostly sunny sky, high of 19 degrees. Tonight, clear sky, low of +4. Tomorrow, sunshine, windy, and a high of 19. For Wednesday, clouds and showers and 19. And on Thursday, cloudy, rain, and 22 degrees. And get all your weather details on the Lowen Body Shop local weather page on Steinbach Online.
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0: That's Boulow. Two Punks in Love on Mix. Good morning. I'm Corny Bremple. We're here in the Mix studios furnished by Solomon's Furniture and Appliances. Let's take a look at what's coming up in your news at 10 o'clock.
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2: So a resident living south of Mitchell got the thumbs up to build small sheds and cabins on his property. While a recent Staback Online poll shows property crime is the top choice among respondents when asked what should be the Staback RCMP's top priority. We've got details on these stories and more coming up in moments.
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2: Good morning, I'm Addie Lowen. Today we're expecting a clear sky with sunshine for this last day of summer. More weather details are coming up in just moments. And a recent Steinbach Online poll shows property crime is the top choice among respondents when asked what should be the Steinbach RCMP's top priority. With more, here's reporter Judy Peters.
3: Of the 351 people who took part in the poll, 37.6% chose property crime, followed by drug enforcement at 27.9%. Deputy Mayor Michael Zwagstra says there is often a connection between various types of crime.
4: For example, some of the property crimes happen because of drug issues and people who are high on drugs, but the police are well aware of the problems.
3: Zwagstra says the poll results are not a surprise and are consistent with priorities that City Council has given to RCMP to focus on. I'm Judy Peters.
2: And Council for the Arm of Hanover has given a green light for a resident south of Mitchell to build small sheds and cabins on his residential property. With more, here's reporter Shannon Duick.
5: Nikolai Boxhorn lives along Cranberry Road, about 2 miles south of Highway 52. He recently appeared before Hanover Council applying for a home-based business. Reeve Jim Funk says constructing these buildings is a great opportunity for his family.
6: He does it together with a few of his children. It is his way of making a living, and at the same time, he is teaching some valuable lessons for his children. You know, they are learning a trade.
5: Council had some concerns with the extra heavy truck traffic this could create, but reminded Boxhorn that he must follow spring road restrictions. I'm Shannon Duick.
2: And Eric Stagney is running for Hanover School Division Trustee Ward 3, saying his family's experience navigating learning supports helped motivate his campaign. Stagney says he wants to ensure students have the resources they need.
7: We wanted to advocate for those, for the children that are having learning disabilities or where the supports that they might need aren't available, and we want to make sure that those students have the opportunities to succeed.
2: He also wants to examine whether school funding can better reflect the different needs of individual schools. And Life Culture is offering single moms some practical help and encouragement through its monthly newsletter. Jeannie Fair says each newsletter includes things like simple recipes.
8: We're cooking for our kids, we're cooking for each other, and we always want to start it off with a great recipe. And in those recipes, we want to make them really simple and budget-friendly because life is expensive.
2: The September edition also encourages moms to plan a girl's day and make time to support and encourage other women. Fair says the goal is to help make life a little easier and remind single moms they don't have to do everything on their own. And whether you're driving, working, or relaxing, the Steinbach Online app makes it easy to listen live and keep up with the local news that matters most.
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9: SRSS Sabres football star Parker Manti recently announced that he is committing to the U of M Bisons football program for 27-28. He says that a few different things went into his decision.
10: So I was originally offered in June, and then I played my Team Manitoba Canada Cup for Coach Ollie, who's the recruiting coordinator there at the U of M. And then really after that, they just brought me in for meetings. I met all the staff, saw the facility, met some players, and it just really felt like home.
9: Manti says he owes a debt of gratitude to the SRSS football program for making him the player he is today. In the Capital Region Junior Hockey League preseason, La Broquerie defeated Altona 4-3. In the MJHL regular season, Neepawa upended Portage 4-3 in overtime. In the WNBA, New York thumped Toronto 106-69. In the NFL, Minnesota defeated Chicago 9-3. And in Major League Baseball, the Blue Jays upended Texas 7-2. For your scores, stories, and all things sports, check out the False Front Golf Simulator sports page on SteinbachOnline.com. I'm Dave Anthony.
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2: Clear sky once again, low of +4. Tomorrow, sunshine, windy, and 19. For Wednesday, clouds moving in, bringing showers and 19. And for Thursday, showers and 22 degrees. We're enjoying a mostly sunny sky across southeastern Manitoba. In Steinbach, it's 6 degrees. For the latest local weather updates, visit the Lowen Body Shop weather page on Steinbach Online. I'm Addie Lowen.

0: There's Alex Samson on Mix 96. Good morning, and thank you for choosing the Mix Morning Show. 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And as you are grocery shopping over the next 2 weeks, keep in mind that 2 weeks from today, we start our fall food drive. And we're going to be at four different locations starting on October 5th. We're going to be in La Brokerie. We're going to be in Niverville. We're going to be in Cleefeld, supporting Grunthal, and also at Sobeys in Steinbeck for 2 days on the 8th and 9th. So that's only 2 weeks away. We're going to get started with that. So as you are grocery shopping over the next 2 weeks, a few extra non-perishable food items is all we need to feed the people in our community.
1: Let's go.

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7: I'm Addie Lowen. Today, a mostly sunny sky, high of 19 degrees. Tonight, clear sky, low of plus 4. Tomorrow, sunshine, windy, and a high of 19. For Wednesday, clouds and showers and 19. And on Thursday, cloudy, rain, and 22 degrees. And plan your week with a full 7-day forecast on the Lowen Body Shop local weather page on Steinbach Online.
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7: I'm Addie Lowen. Today, a mostly sunny sky, high of 19 degrees. Tonight, clear sky, low of plus 4. Tomorrow, sunshine, windy, and a high of 19. For Wednesday, clouds and showers and 19. And on Thursday, cloudy, rain, and 22 degrees. And get all your weather details on the Lowen Body Shop local weather page on Steinbeck Online.
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0: 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Good morning. I'm Corny Rempel here in the Mix Studios, furnished by Solomon's Furniture and Appliances. Let's take a quick look at what's coming up in your news at 11.
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2: So a resident living south of Mitchell got the thumbs up to build small sheds and cabins on his property. While a recent Steinbeck Online poll shows property crime is the top choice among respondents when asked what should be the Steinbeck RCMP's top priority. We've got details on these stories and more coming up in moments.
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2: Good morning. I'm Addie Lowen. A mostly sunny wrap up to summer. First day of fall tomorrow. Looking kind of nice, too. More weather details are coming up in just moments. And a recent Steinbach Online poll shows property crime as the top choice for respondents when asked what should be the Steinbach RCMP's top priority. Of the 351 people who took part, 37.6% chose property crime, followed by drug enforcement at 27.9%. Deputy Mayor Michael Swangstra says there is often a connection between various crimes.
3: For example, some of the property crimes happen because of drug issues and people who are high on drugs. And so a lot of these things are closely connected. But the police are well aware of the problems.
2: Zweigstra says the poll results are not a surprise and are consistent with priorities City Council has given RCMP to focus on. And Council for the Arm of Hanover has given the green light for a resident south of Mitchell to build small sheds and cabins on his residential property. Nikolai Boxhorn lives along Cranberry Road, south of Mitchell. He recently appeared before Hanover Council applying for a home-based business. Rabe Jim Funk says constructing these buildings is a great opportunity for his family.
4: He does it together with a few of his children. It is his way of making a living, and at the same time, he is teaching some valuable lessons for his children. You know, they are learning a trade.
2: Council had some concerns with the extra heavy truck traffic this could create, but reminded Boxhorn that he must follow spring road restrictions. And Hanover School Division Ward 3 candidate Eric Stagney says he would bring about 20 years of professional IT experience to the role of trustee. He says his experience includes managing budgets, leading projects, and working with people who have different perspectives. Stagney says he would take an objective approach to board decisions.
5: I want to keep the best interests of students at the heart of every decision.
2: He is running for the Ward 3 seat in Steinbach. And Life Culture is offering single moms some practical help and encouragement through its new monthly newsletter. Jeannie Fair says each newsletter includes things like simple budget-friendly recipes, apps, money-saving ideas, and ways to connect with others. The September edition also encourages moms to plan a girls' day and make time to support and encourage other women. Fair says the goal is to help make life a little easier and remind single moms they don't have to do everything on their own. And morning, noon, and night, Steinbach Online keeps you connected to the stories that matter in the Southeast. 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
6: SRSS Sabres football star Parker Manti recently announced that he is committing to the U of M Bisons football program for 27-28. He says that a few different things went into his decision.
7: So I was originally offered in June, and then I played my Team Manitoba Canada Cup for Coach Ollie, who's the recruiting coordinator there at the U of M. And then really after that, they just brought me in for meetings. I met all the staff, saw the facility, met some players, and it just really felt like home.
6: Manti says he owes a debt of gratitude to the SRSS football program for making him the player he is today. In the Capital Region Junior Hockey League preseason, La Broquerie defeated Altona 4-3. In the MJHL regular season, Neepawa upended Portage 4-3 in overtime. In the WNBA, New York thumped Toronto 106-69. In the NFL, Minnesota defeated Chicago 9-3. And in Major League Baseball, the Blue Jays upended Texas 7-2. 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I'm Dave Anthony.
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2: Clear sky once again, low of +4. Tomorrow, sunshine, windy, and 19. For Wednesday, clouds moving in, bringing showers and 19. And for Thursday, showers and 22 degrees. We're enjoying a mostly sunny sky across southeastern Manitoba. In Steinbach, it's 13. Get all your weather details on the Lowen Body Shop local weather page on Steinbach Online. I'm Addie Lowen.

Devin Cole on Mix. I'm Corny Rempel. Good morning. I appreciate you hanging out with us here in the Mix Studios, furnished by Solomon's Furniture and Appliances. Yesterday afternoon, I was in rehearsal for a play that I'm in. I'm so excited to be part of The Crucible with Alan Fair as the director. We've partnered together with the Steinbeck Arts Center. That's where you can get your tickets for it. And we're going to be at the Mennonite Heritage Village Museum putting on The Crucible. I'm so excited about this. This is happening October 2nd and 3rd. And those two shows are almost sold out already. Then we're going to be putting on the production again on the 9th and 10th of the following week. Now, this is a very interesting concept. It's called a promenade play. And so the audience follows the actors from scene to scene. There's four different scenes taking part in four different places at the Mennonite Heritage Village Museum. You are so fully immersed in the production of The Crucible. It's just an absolutely incredible experience. So get your tickets over at the Steinbeck Arts Center. I would love to see you there. And then you can critique my acting. Here's Taylor Swift.

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4: I'm Addie Lowen. Today, a mostly sunny sky, high of 19 degrees. Tonight, clear sky, low of plus 4. Tomorrow, sunshine, windy, and a high of 19. For Wednesday, clouds and showers and 19. And on Thursday, cloudy, rain, and 22 degrees. And plan your week with a full 7-day forecast on the Lowen Body Shop local weather page on Steinbeck Online.
3: 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When

It's The Way We Touch. Charlotte Gordon on Mix. Good morning. I'm Corny Rempel here in the Mix Studios, furnished by Solomon's Furniture and Appliances. I'm so excited for this Thursday lunchtime. We are going to have our first Classroom of the Month presented by Steinbeck Professional Eye Care for the school year. Chase was our big winner over at Arbor Gate School. So we're going to party with them. Lunch from Subway. Prizes for everybody in the class. All thanks to Chase. Your kid should be the next winner. Get them to enter to win on Steinbeck Online. This is Martin Garrix and Ed Sheeran. Stay.

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9: I'm Addie Lowen. Today, a mostly sunny sky, high of 19 degrees. Tonight, clear sky, low of plus 4. Tomorrow, sunshine, windy, and a high of 19. For Wednesday, clouds and showers and 19. And on Thursday, cloudy, rain, and 22 degrees. And get all your weather details on the Lowen Body Shop local weather page on Steinbach Online.
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0: is just a little PDA. Scott Hellman on Mix. Good morning. I'm Corny Rempel. 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Let's take a quick look at what's coming up in your news at 12 o'clock.
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2: Steinbach RCMP stopped numerous impaired drivers over the weekend. 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
1: Good afternoon, I'm Shannon Duick. In Steinbeck, it is sunny and 15 degrees. Our forecast high this afternoon is 19. Steinbeck RCMP stopped numerous impaired drivers over the weekend. RCMP say early Saturday morning, a motorist was stopped for erratic driving after nearly colliding with a police vehicle at the intersection of Highway 12 and 52 in Steinbeck. Police say a male youth from Mitchell now faces charges of impaired driving as well as driving without a license. Then Sunday morning, police responded to a motor vehicle collision at the corner of Main Street and Lumber Avenue in Steinbeck. RCMP say a 52-year-old female driver from West St. Paul collided with a curb, causing the vehicle to roll on its side. According to officers, there were minor injuries. The motorist was issued an immediate roadside prohibition for alcohol, will have her vehicle impounded for 30 days and her license suspended for 90 days. Niverville entrepreneur Jen Elliott is running for a seat on the Hanover School Division Board of Trustees. Elliott says she wants to provide steady leadership and build on what's already working within the division.
2: I put my 100% into everything that I do, and I want to really immersify myself in the happenings of the division, get to know in details.
1: Elliott is one of three candidates running for a Ward 1 seat. The election is October 28th. Council for the Arm of Hanover has given the go-ahead for a resident south of Mitchell to operate a home-based business. Reeve Jim Funk explains.
3: Yeah, we had a gentleman that had put an application forward in regards to building small cabins. He tries to build maybe one a month, not quite, and he would like to build a shed, a 2,000-square-foot shop, and build them inside the shop.
1: The applicant is Nikolai Boxhorn, who lives along Cranberry Road, about 2 miles south of Highway 52. There were concerns from council as well as neighbors as to the precedent this is setting, as well as the additional heavy truck traffic this will create. And property crime tops a recent Steinbeck Online poll asking what should be the top priority for Steinbeck RCMP. The poll attracted 351 responses, with 37% choosing property crime and 27% choosing drug enforcement. On the Golden West Radio Money Scope, the TSX is up 70 points, the Dow is up 290, the NASDAQ is up 494, and our Canadian dollar is down 12 one-hundredths at 71.30 cents U.S. Spend your lunch catching up on local events, weather, and the news that matters in your community. 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
4: SRSS Sabres football star Parker Manti has committed to the U of M Bisons next season, and he says he's putting in the hard work now to be ready to make the jump.
5: So this year now, I just have my senior season left. I'm really going to enjoy that and take that in, and then as soon as the off season comes, I got workouts and sprints with the team, and I'll be getting ready, and there's a spring camp for the rookies in spring, and then or in about like April, May-ish. And then after that, it's really just a couple more months until it's the real deal, and then it's time to go.
4: Manti says he owes a debt of gratitude to his family, who has always supported him, and he's looking forward to being a role model for future players to look up to as well. In the NHL preseason, the Winnipeg Jets are home to Colorado. In the NFL Monday Nighter, the New York Giants visit the LA Rams. And in Major League Baseball, the Toronto Blue Jays are in Baltimore. For your scores, stories, and all things sports, check out the False Front Golf Simulator Sports page on SteinbeckOnline.com. I'm Dave Anthony.
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1: Today mainly sunny, warming up to a high of 19 degrees, then tonight clear and dropping to a low of 4. Tomorrow sunny and windy and 19, and Wednesday rain and 19 degrees. Right now in Steinbeck, it's sunny and 15. Check out the weather radar map anytime on Low & Body Shop Local Weather on the Steinbeck Online app. I'm Shannon Duick.
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Alex Porat and Kissing You on Mix 96. Good afternoon. I'm Cosette Bott and welcome autumn. Today is officially the last day of summer and the autumn equinox, which means we get almost equal amounts of daylight and darkness. So bring on the pumpkin spice lattes, cozy sweaters, changing leaves, and all the fall vibes. Up next, Teddy Swims and Mr. Know-It-All on Mix 96.

0: Hey, I'm Cosette Bott, and happy Monday. So this is pretty cool. It's called the Youth Giving Back Award. It's giving young people in the Southeast a chance to make a difference in their community and to decide where $500 goes to help. The Chrysalis Fund's Youth Giving Back Award invites youth ages 12 to 17 to nominate a local nonprofit organization that means something to them. Chrysalis Fund board member Emma Dick tells us a little more.
1: So volunteering isn't a prerequisite for being able to apply for the award. We have an application form that's on our website. We encourage students to fill in that as thoroughly as they can. But yeah, it is just about nominating a not-for-profit charity in our community that's doing work that is near and dear to the heart of that youth.
0: Applications are open until October 30th. We'll hear more from Emma Dick in a few moments.
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Naomi, Sharon, and Was It Ever Love on your Monday lunch hour. Hey, I'm Cosette Bott. It's mainly sunny and 16 degrees right now in Steinbach. And up next, Ray and Where's My Husband on Mix 96.

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0: Good afternoon. I'm Cosette Bott. Thanks for hanging out with us on your Monday lunch hour. So we're talking about the Chrysalis Fund's Youth Giving Back Award, a great opportunity for young people ages 12 to 17 to make a difference in their community. So they get to nominate a local non-for-profit organization that means something to them. And this is another great example of how you're never too young to give back. Chrysalis Fund board member Emma Dick explains where the idea for the award came from.
1: I think there's a lot of talk about kids these days and perhaps a misconception that they are not as passionate about causes in our community as we think they might be.
2: Yeah.
1: The Youth Giving Back Award came from a discussion with various board members and members of the Chrysalis Fund who were noticing coming up in the local news about all of these youth that were fundraising or volunteering or whatever. 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We should recognize, you know, this philanthropy that this next generation are engaging in. And we want to be able to support our local organizations. We want to be able to recognize that youth are supporting those organizations. And that's how the Youth Giving Back Award came to be.
0: And for all the details, there's a great article over on Steinbeck Online.
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17: I'm Shannon Dewick. Mainly sunny for this afternoon and warming up to a high of 19 degrees, then tonight clear and a low of 4. Tomorrow sunny and windy and 19, and Wednesday rain and 19. Know when the sun rises and sets with the Low and Body Shop weather page on Steinbeck Online.
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0: Hey, I'm Cosette Bott, and in case you didn't know, summer is officially in the rearview mirror. Today is the autumn equinox, which means we're getting almost equal amounts of daylight and darkness. And from here on out, those nights are going to keep getting longer. And honestly, I'm okay with it. I do love cozy sweaters, changing leaves, and warming up by a fire. Another good thing about longer, darker nights, it means more opportunities to catch the northern lights. And we've got the harvest moon lighting things up around this time of year. What is your favorite part of fall? Let us know on our socials and help me say goodbye summer and hello autumn. We're ready for you.
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2: Naperville entrepreneur Jen Elliott is running for a seat on the Hanover School Division Board of Trustees. 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
2: Good afternoon. I'm Shannon Dewitt. Niverville entrepreneur Jen Elliott is running for a seat on the Hanover School Division Board of Trustees. With more, here's reporter Afton Berg.
3: Elliott says she wants to provide steady leadership and build on what's already working within the division.
4: I put my 100% into everything that I do, and I want to really immersify myself in the happenings of the division, get to know in details.
3: Elliott is one of three candidates running for a Ward 1 seat. The election is October 28th. I'm Afton Berg.
2: Steinbach RCMP responded to numerous driving violations over the weekend. Police say a 38-year-old male from Steinbach now faces charges of assault as a result of an alleged road rage incident Sunday afternoon in Steinbach. As well, a youth was issued a speeding ticket for driving 127 kilometers per hour in a 70 zone in the arm of St. Anne. The youth was also issued a serious offense notice. Steinbach RCMP responded to 67 calls for service over the weekend. Council for the Arm of Hanover has given the green light for a resident south of Mitchell to build small sheds and cabins on his residential property. Nikolai Boxhorn lives along Cranberry Road, about 2 miles south of Highway 52. He recently appeared before Hanover Council applying for a home-based business. Council had some concerns with the extra heavy truck traffic this could create, but reminded Boxhorn that he must follow spring road restrictions. And Life Culture is offering single moms some practical help and encouragement through its monthly newsletter. That is according to Jenny Fair, who says each newsletter includes things like simple recipes.
5: We're cooking for our kids, we're cooking for each other, and we always want to start it off with a great recipe. And in those recipes, we want to make them really simple and budget-friendly because life is expensive.
2: The September edition also encourages moms to plan a girls' day and make time to support and encourage other women. Fair says the goal is to help make life a little easier and to remind single moms they don't have to do everything on their own. On the Golden West Radio Money Scope, the TSX is up 44 points, the Dow is up 320, the NASDAQ is up 531, and our Canadian dollar is down 14 one-hundredths at 71.28 cents U.S. Stream us anywhere, anytime. 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
6: SRSS Sabres football star Parker Manti has committed to the U of M Bisons next season, and he says he's putting in the hard work now to be ready to make the jump.
7: This year now, I just have my senior season left. I'm really going to enjoy that and take that in. And then as soon as the off season comes, I got workouts and sprints with the team, and I'll be getting ready. And there's a spring camp for the rookies in spring in about like April, May-ish. And then after that, it's really just a couple more months until it's the real deal, and then it's time to go.
6: Manti says he owes a debt of gratitude to his family, who has always supported him, and he's looking forward to being a role model for future players to look up to as well. In the NHL preseason, the Winnipeg Jets are home to Colorado. In the NFL Monday Nighter, the New York Giants visit the LA Rams. And in Major League Baseball, the Toronto Blue Jays are in Baltimore. For your scores, stories, and all things sports, check out the False Front Golf Simulator sports page on SteinbachOnline.com. I'm Dave Anthony.
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2: Today mainly sunny, warming up to a high of 19 degrees, then tonight clear and dropping to a low of 4. Tomorrow sunny and windy and 19, and Wednesday rain and 19 degrees. Right now in Steinbach, it's sunny and 15. Check out the weather radar map anytime on Low and Body Shop Local Weather on the Steinbach Online app. I'm Shannon Duick.
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Hey, I'm Cosette Bott. It's just after 1 o'clock, and that was Talk and Time Machine on Mix 96. Mainly sunny today in the southeast and tomorrow, too. Up next, Justin Bieber and a Speed Demon.

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3: I'm Shannon Dewick. This afternoon, mainly sunny with a high of 19 degrees. Then tonight, clear and dropping to a low of 4. Tomorrow, sunny and windy, high 19. And Wednesday, rain and 19 degrees. Plan your day with the hourly temperature forecast on Low and Body Shop Local Weather on the Steinbeck Online app.
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I'm Cosette Bott. 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We got some helpful resources coming up next. 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
9: I'm Shannon Dewey. Mainly sunny for this afternoon and warming up to a high of 19 degrees, then tonight clear and a low of 4. Tomorrow sunny and windy and 19, and Wednesday rain and 19. Know when the sun rises and sets with the Low and Body Shop weather page on Steinbeck Online.
0: 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What are the three R's again? Relaxing, recess, and it's got to be radio, right? 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

0: Hey, I'm Cosette Bott. Hope you're having a great afternoon. September is busy for most families, but for single moms, there can be even more to juggle when you're doing it all on your own. Schedules, expenses, responsibilities, it can be a lot. That's where Life Culture, a Steinbach organization that provides resources for women, is hoping to help. 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Jenny Fair says the newsletter is designed to include things that can benefit moms, their kids, and their relationships, including a simple budget-friendly recipe each month, which I would also really like. The team also rotates through ideas like apps, music, and books with a focus on things that can actually fit into a busy mom's life. For all the details, you can find the full article over on Steinbach Online.
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1: Good afternoon. I'm Shannon Duick. In Steinbach, it is sunny and now 17 degrees. Our forecast high this afternoon is 19. Steinbach RCMP stopped numerous impaired drivers over the weekend. RCMP say early Saturday morning, a motorist was stopped for erratic driving after nearly colliding with a police vehicle at the intersection of Highway 12 and 52 in Steinbach. Police say a male youth from Mitchell now faces charges of impaired driving as well as driving without a license. Then Sunday morning, police responded to a motor vehicle collision at the corner of Main Street and Lumber Avenue in Steinbach. RCMP say a 52-year-old female driver from West St. Paul collided with a curb, causing the vehicle to roll on its side. According to officers, there were minor injuries. The motorist was issued an immediate roadside prohibition for alcohol, will have her vehicle impounded for 30 days and her license suspended for 90 days. Hanover School Division Ward 3 candidate Eric Stegney says he would bring about 20 years of professional IT experience to the role of trustee. With more, here's reporter Afton Berg.
2: He says his experience includes managing budgets, leading projects, and working with people who have different perspectives. Stegney says he would take an objective approach to board decisions.
3: I want to keep the best interests of students at the heart of every decision.
2: He is running for the Ward 3 seat in Steinbach. I'm Afton Berg.
1: Council for the Arm of Hanover has given the green light for a resident south of Mitchell to build small sheds and cabins on his residential property. Nikolai Boxhorn lives along Cranberry Road, about 2 miles south of Highway 52. He recently appeared before Hanover Council applying for a home-based business. Reeve Jim Funk says constructing these buildings is a great opportunity for his family.
4: He does it together with a few of his children. It is his way of making a living, and at the same time, he is teaching some valuable lessons for his children. You know, they are learning a trade.
1: Council had some concerns with the extra heavy truck traffic this could create, but reminded Boxhorn that he must follow Spring Road restrictions. And property crime tops a recent Steinbach Online poll asking what should be the top priority for Steinbach RCMP. The poll attracted 351 responses, with 37% choosing property crime and 27% choosing drug enforcement. Deputy Mayor Michael Zweigstra says the results are consistent with the concerns he hears through the RCMP advisory group. On the Golden West Radio Money Scope, the TSX is up 161 points, the Dow is up 346, the NASDAQ is up 568, and our Canadian dollar is down 15 one-hundredths at 71.27 cents U.S. Step out for groceries, step into the news. The Daily News, presented by Maine Bread and Butter, lands in your inbox at 4 p.m. with the stories you'll talk about over dinner. 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
5: SRSS Sabres football star Parker Manti has committed to the U of M Bisons next season, and he says he's putting in the hard work now to be ready to make the jump.
6: This year now, I just have my senior season left. I'm really going to enjoy that and take that in. And then as soon as the off season comes, I got workouts and sprints with the team, and I'll be getting ready. And there's a spring camp for the rookies in spring, and then or in about like April, May-ish. And then after that, it's really just a couple more months until it's the real deal, and then it's time to go.
5: Manti says he owes a debt of gratitude to his family, who has always supported him, and he's looking forward to being a role model for future players to look up to as well. In the NHL preseason, the Winnipeg Jets are home to Colorado. In the NFL Monday Nighter, the New York Giants visit the LA Rams. And in Major League Baseball, the Toronto Blue Jays are in Baltimore. For your scores, stories, and all things sports, check out the False Front Golf Simulator sports page on SteinbachOnline.com. I'm Dave Anthony.
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1: Today, mainly sunny, high 19 degrees. Tonight, a clear sky and a low of 4. Tomorrow, sunny and windy, high 19. And Wednesday, rain and 19 degrees. Right now in Steinbach, it's sunny and 17. Check out the weather radar map anytime on Low & Body Shop Local Weather on the Steinbach online app. I'm Shannon Duick.
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Hey, I'm Cosette Bott. It's just after 2, mainly sunny and 18 degrees. And the Steinbach Aquatic Center reopens today. 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Up next, Olivia Rodrigo and Drop Dead on Mix 96.

0: There's something special about a community that looks out for each other. 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
8: I'm Shannon Dewey. This afternoon, mainly sunny with a high of 19 degrees. Then tonight, clear and dropping to a low of 4. Tomorrow, sunny and windy, high 19. And Wednesday, rain and 19 degrees. Plan your day with the hourly temperature forecast on Low & Body Shop Local Weather on the Steinbeck Online app.
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Good afternoon, I'm Cosette Bott, and you're listening to Mix 96. The Steinbach Pistons are off to a hot start. Two wins to open the season, including a big home victory Saturday night. We'll have all the details coming up. But first, here's Bruno Mars and Risk It All on Mix 96.

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7: I'm Shannon Dewick. Mainly sunny for this afternoon and warming up to a high of 19 degrees, then tonight clear and a low of 4. Tomorrow sunny and windy and 19, and Wednesday rain and 19. Know when the sun rises and sets with the Low and Body Shop weather page on Steinbach Online.
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0: Cosette Bott. And in sports news, the Steinbeck Pistons are off to a great start this season. They opened with a 3-1 win in Winkler, then followed that up with a 5-2 victory in front of a packed Southeast Event Center on Saturday. Great goaltending was definitely a factor. Steinbeck goalie Lincoln Moland was named the game's first star after stopping 35 shots, while the Pistons managed 29 shots on goal. So you can find all the game details in the sports section over on Steinbeck Online. The Pistons have a week to rest and get some practice in before a pair of home games this weekend. They'll welcome the Neepawa Titans to town Friday night. So grab your tickets at steinbeckpistons.ca.
1: 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They've moved, now located where Highway 52 meets Lowen Boulevard, Steinbeck Main Street West. 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
2: Naperville entrepreneur Jen Elliott is running for a seat on the Hanover School Division Board of Trustees. 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
2: Good afternoon. I'm Shannon Duwick in Steinbach. It is sunny and 18 degrees. Our forecast high this afternoon is 19. Naperville entrepreneur Jen Elliott is running for a seat on the Hanover School Division Board of Trustees. Elliott says she wants to provide steady leadership and build on what is already working within the division.
3: I put my 100% into everything that I do, and I want to really immersify myself in the happenings of the division, get to know in details.
2: Elliott is one of three candidates running for a Ward 1 seat. The election is October 28th. Steinbach RCMP responded to numerous driving violations over the weekend. Police say a 38-year-old male from Steinbach now faces charges of assault as a result of an alleged road rage incident Sunday afternoon in Steinbach. As well, a youth was issued a speeding ticket for driving 127 kilometers per hour in a 70 zone in the arm of St. Anne. The youth was also issued a serious offense notice. Steinbach RCMP responded to 67 calls for service over the weekend. Council for the Arum of Hanover has given the green light for a resident south of Mitchell to build small sheds and cabins on his residential property. Nikolai Boxhorn lives along Cranberry Road, about 2 miles south of Highway 52. He recently appeared before Hanover Council applying for a home-based business. Council had some concerns with the extra heavy truck traffic that this could create, but reminded Boxhorn that he must follow spring road restrictions. And the start of a new school year can bring more expenses, schedules, and responsibilities for single moms. Jenny Fair says Life Culture's monthly newsletter offers simple ideas to help moms navigate some of those challenges while making time for friends and other women.
4: It doesn't need to be women of all the same ages. It can be. A girls' day is just some great day to get together and fill each other's cups.
2: Fair says those connections can help women feel refreshed and ready to get back to their families. You'll find the podcast in the article at SteinbachOnline.com. 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
5: SRSS Sabres football star Parker Manti has committed to the U of M Bisons next season, and he says he's putting in the hard work now to be ready to make the jump.
6: So this year now, I just have my senior season left. I'm really going to enjoy that and take that in, and then as soon as the off season comes, I got workouts and sprints with the team, and I'll be getting ready, and there's a spring camp for the rookies in spring, and then or in about like April, May-ish. And then after that, it's really just a couple more months until it's the real deal, and then it's time to go.
5: Manti says he owes a debt of gratitude to his family, who has always supported him, and he's looking forward to being a role model for future players to look up to as well. In the NHL preseason, the Winnipeg Jets are home to Colorado. In the NFL Monday Nighter, the New York Giants visit the LA Rams. And in Major League Baseball, the Toronto Blue Jays are in Baltimore. 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
2: This afternoon, mainly sunny and warming up to a high of 19 degrees. Tonight, a clear sky and a low of 4. Tomorrow, sunny and windy, high 19. And Wednesday, rain and 19 degrees. Right now in Steinbach, it's sunny and 18. Check out the weather radar map anytime on Low and Body Shop Local Weather on the Steinbach Online app. I'm Shannon Duick.
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Good afternoon. I'm Cosette Bott. It's just after 3 on Mix 96. That was Xavin Downtown. Now, candidate registrations close tomorrow. So what should Steinbach City Council focus on? More on that coming up. But first, here's Stella Lefty. On a train.

0: Good afternoon. It's a little after 3 o'clock and we're nearing the end of the school day. And with candidate registrations closing tomorrow, we'll be talking more about the upcoming municipal elections. Now, I'm sure you've got some thoughts on what you'd like to see from your next city council. After all, they're there to represent you and your community. So there's a poll over on Steinbach Online asking what should be Steinbach City Council's highest priority. Now, right now, improving drainage and preventing flooding and increasing police presence and public safety seem to have the top spots. But you can head over to Steinbach Online, have your say, and see what others in the community are voting for as well.
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9: I'm Shannon Dewick. This afternoon, mainly sunny with a high of 19 degrees. Then tonight, clear and dropping to a low of 4. Tomorrow, sunny and windy, high 19. And Wednesday, rain and 19 degrees. Plan your day with the hourly temperature forecast on Low and Body Shop Local Weather on the Steinbach Online app.
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0: Hey, I'm Cosette Bott, and in case you missed it, summer has officially packed up and left. Today marks the autumn equinox, which means we're getting pretty much equal parts daylights and darkness. And from here on out, those nights are only going to get longer. But you know what? I'm not mad about it. Give me the cozy sweaters and the colorful leaves and the crisp mornings. Well, maybe not the crisp mornings, but a warm fire any day. And there's another bonus to those longer nights, more chances to spot the northern lights. Plus, around this time of year, we get the beautiful harvest moon lighting up the sky. So thanks for the memories, summer, and hello, autumn.
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9: I'm Shannon Dewitt. Mainly sunny for this afternoon and warming up to a high of 19 degrees, then tonight clear and a low of 4. Tomorrow sunny and windy and 19, and Wednesday rain and 19. Know when the sun rises and sets with the Low and Body Shop weather page on Steinbach Online.
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0: Good afternoon. I'm Cosette Bott. It's 19 degrees and sunny right now in Steinbach. Not bad for the first day of fall. Wondering if you made it to a Pistons game over the weekend. If not, you'll be happy to know they are off to a hot start opening the season with back-to-back wins. They beat Winkler 3-1, then followed that up with a 5-2 home win Saturday in front of a packed Southeast Event Center. Now, goalie Lincoln Moland was named first star after making 35 saves. So, pretty sure goaltending was a huge part of those wins. Now they're back at home Friday night to take on the Nipawot Titans. So come cheer them on. Get your tickets at SteinbachPistons.ca.
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0: 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CILT is a proud part of Golden West, connecting communities. Steinbach Online News with Paul Hebert, Coldwell Banker Real Estate. His goal is to make your next move the right one, with honesty, professionalism, and enthusiasm every step of the way.
1: Good afternoon. I'm Shannon Duick. In Steinbach, it is sunny and 18 degrees. I'll have a look at your revised forecast in a couple of minutes. A student from the St. Anne School Complex was struck by a vehicle this morning. The Sand River School Division says the incident happened at about 8:15 a.m. Emergency services responded and the student was transported to hospital. The student was released from hospital this afternoon. Additional professional staff were sent to the school to support students and staff impacted by the incident. There's a new family doctor accepting patients in Steinbach, and the new clinic where she is practicing out of has plans to bring in additional doctors in the coming weeks. Mariana Skyra is office manager at Clear Spring Medical Center, which opened last week inside Clear Spring Center.
2: Right now we have Dr. Salim, but we are going to receive a few more doctors, Dr. Edit and Dr. Abawi. They will be with us very soon, maybe the next 2 weeks. And then in the future, we'll hopefully receive and we'll have more family physicians.
1: Skyra says the reason they opened this clinic in Steinbach is they saw the need for more doctors, had the resources, and wanted to help Steinbach have better access to health care. Steinbach RCMP stopped numerous impaired drivers over the weekend. RCMP say early Saturday morning, a motorist was stopped for erratic driving after nearly colliding with a police vehicle at the intersection of Highway 12 and 52 in Steinbach. Police say a male youth from Mitchell now faces charges of impaired driving, as well as driving without a license. Then Sunday morning, police responded to a motor vehicle collision at the corner of Main Street and Lumber Avenue in Steinbach. RCMP say a 52-year-old female driver from West St. Paul collided with a curb, causing the vehicle to roll on its side. According to officers, there were minor injuries. The motorist was issued an immediate roadside prohibition for alcohol, will have her vehicle impounded for 30 days and her license suspended for 90 days. And Hanover School Division Ward 3 candidate Eric Stegney says he would bring about 20 years of professional IT experience to the role of trustee. With more, here's reporter Afton Berg.
3: He says his experience includes managing budgets, leading projects, and working with people who have different perspectives. Stegney says he would take an objective approach to board decisions.
4: I want to keep the best interests of students at the heart of every decision.
3: He is running for the Ward 3 seat in Steinbach. I'm Afton Berg.
1: 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The Daily News, presented by Maine Bread and Butter, lands in your inbox at 4 p.m. with the stories you'll talk about over dinner. 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
5: SRSS Sabres football star Parker Manti has committed to the U of M Bisons next season, and he says he's putting in the hard work now to be ready to make the jump.
6: So this year now, I just have my senior season left. I'm really going to enjoy that and take that in, and then as soon as the offseason comes, I got workouts and sprints with the team, and I'll be getting ready, and there's a spring camp for the rookies in spring, and then or in about like April, May-ish. And then after that, it's really just a couple more months until it's the real deal, and then it's time to go.
5: Manti says he owes a debt of gratitude to his family, who has always supported him, and he's looking forward to being a role model for future players to look up to as well. In the NHL preseason, the Winnipeg Jets are home to Colorado. In the NFL Monday Nighter, the New York Giants visit the LA Rams. And in Major League Baseball, the Toronto Blue Jays are in Baltimore. For your scores, stories, and all things sports, check out the False Front Golf Simulator Sports page on SteinbachOnline.com. I'm Dave Anthony.
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1: The revised forecast calls for a clear sky tonight with fog patches developing, a low of 4 with a risk of frost. Tomorrow mainly sunny, wind from the south gusting to 50 and a high of 18 degrees. And then on Wednesday, there is a 60% chance of rain and a high of 19. Right now in Steinbeck, it's sunny and 18. Check out the weather radar map anytime on Low and Body Shop Local Weather on the Steinbeck online app. I'm Shannon Dewey.
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Preston Pablo, Cause I Do on Mix 96. Hey, I'm Cosette Bott. A sea of yellow, a few penguins, and plenty of support. That's just a few things that made Saturday's Walk for Hope so memorable. That's coming up. But first, here's Gracie Abrams.

0: Good afternoon. I'm Cosette Bob, hanging out in the studio furnished by Solomons in Steinbach. And the second annual Walk for Hope was held Saturday at 80 Penner Park in support of loved ones affected by cancer and, of course, to raise funds for Southeast Cancer Support Services. Now, Candace Duick was there in support of her dad, Dave Brandt, who has gone through cancer and is still on his cancer journey. And she was joined by a big crew of people, 16 other family members and friends. And the group really stood out because they were wearing bright yellow shirts with a few family members even dressed as penguins, which represents the logo from the family business, Burt's Refrigeration. Candace says that, you know, they chose the penguin because they wanted to bring some fun to what can be a really difficult experience. And here she is sharing the overall feeling at the event.
1: It's amazing. It's just, you can just feel the power and the support that we're all walking together, not just only our group, but other groups, that we can just be around these people and give them support when they are struggling and need it.
0: To see the pictures and read the full article, you can head over to Steinbach online.
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12: I'm Shannon Dewitt. Tonight, a clear sky with fog patches developing, a low of 4 with a risk of frost. Tomorrow, mainly sunny with a gusty south wind and a high of 18 degrees. And then Wednesday, there's a good chance of rain and a high of 19. Plan your day with the hourly temperature forecast on Low & Body Shop Local Weather on the Steinbach online app.
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Devin Cole on Mix 96. And coming up, two little lemonade stand entrepreneurs turn their stand into a fundraiser for their uncle. And they raised $246 for the cause. But first, here's K-pop Demon Hunters with Golden.

0: Hey, happy Monday. I'm Cosette Bott. Hope you're having a lovely afternoon and that you find a way to enjoy some of the sunshine out there. Talking about last weekend's Walk for Hope, another family that was taking part because cancer has hit so close to home is Chelsea Duicks. So she brought her children to the event in support of her brother-in-law, Brandon, who was diagnosed with a brain tumor when he was just 28 years old. Now, the family's lemonade stand, originally built by Chelsea's husband a couple years ago, became a fundraiser for Brandon after his diagnosis. And the kids wanted to find their own way to help their uncle. So sweet. So 5-year-old Chloe and her 3-year-old brother Chase raised $246 with their lemonade stand last weekend. You can find some pretty cute pictures of these little fundraisers along with more details in an article over on Steinbach Online.
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15: I'm Shannon Dewey. Tonight, a clear sky with fog patches developing, a low of 4 with a risk of frost. Tomorrow, mainly sunny, windy, and a high of 18. And then on Wednesday, a good chance of rain and 19 degrees. Know when the sun rises and sets with the Low and Body Shop weather page on Steinbach Online.
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0: 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I'm Cosette Bott. Here's a pretty cool opportunity for young people in the Southeast to give back. The Chrysalis Fund's Youth Giving Back Award lets youth ages 12 to 16 nominate a local non-for-profit organization to receive a $500 donation. Applications are open until October 30th, and all the details can be found over in an article on Steinbach Online.
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2: 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And Neverville entrepreneur Jen Elliott is running for a seat on the Hanover School Division Board of Trustees. 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

0: Hey, I'm Cosette Bott. That was Cameron Wickholm and Kingdom of Fear on Mix 96. You know, being a single mom comes with a lot to juggle, but there is a local resource offering practical tips, encouragement, and even budget-friendly recipes. That's coming up, but first, here's Miley.
1: Let's go.

0: Good evening. It's a little after 5 o'clock. Usually a very busy time for most moms. And when you're doing it all on your own, it can be even harder to keep up. And that's why Life Culture, a Steinbach organization supporting women, has created a monthly newsletter specifically for single moms. And it's filled with practical tips, encouragement, and ideas for everyday life, including a simple budget-friendly recipe each month. They also feature things like apps, music, and books with a focus on resources that are realistic for busy moms and can benefit the whole family. So if you're listening, a single mom, you're not alone. And if you're interested, you can find all the details in the full article over on Steinbach Online.
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12: I'm Shannon Dewick. Tonight, a clear sky with fog patches developing, a low of 4 with a risk of frost. Tomorrow, mainly sunny with a gusty south wind and a high of 18 degrees. And then Wednesday, there's a good chance of rain and a high of 19. Plan your day with the hourly temperature forecast on Low & Body Shop Local Weather on the Steinbach Online app.
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Alex Porat, kissing you on Mix 96. Hey, I'm Cosette Bott. And we asked what you love about fall, and you had some great answers from pumpkin everything to bonfires and changing leaves. And one answer kept popping up again and again. More details next. But first, Hozier and Too Sweet on Mix 96.

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DM Cosette Bot, and after talking about the arrival of autumn, we got some great answers from you guys about your favorite things about the season. And honestly, I think we can all agree on a few of these. Susie says everything pumpkin is her favorite, which feels very on brand for fall. And Curtis is looking forward to apple pie and fantastic bonfires, while Maria is all about the beautiful changing colors, cool mornings, and of course, no bugs.

0: Well, no bugs actually came up a few times. I could not agree more. That might be my absolute favorite thing about fall. Never thought about it, though, until just now after reading all of your answers. We also got this beautiful response from Melissa, who says, there's something about seeing your breath on a crisp, cool morning that brings out a childlike awe. She also loves the stillness of autumn, that feeling like the world is slowing down and preparing for winter. That was just so beautifully said, so poetic. Thank you. Thanks to everyone who chimed in. It sounds like we're pretty ready for fall. Keep the answers coming. Feel free to share on our socials and let us know what you love about this time of year.
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6: 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Get yours before October 30th from any player for the Panthers Ringette and Steinbeck Minor Hockey Raffle Fundraiser.
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13: I'm Shannon Dewey. Tonight, a clear sky with fog patches developing, a low of 4 with a risk of frost. Tomorrow, mainly sunny, windy, and a high of 18. And then on Wednesday, a good chance of rain and 19 degrees. Know when the sun rises and sets with the Low and Body Shop weather page on Steinbeck Online.
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0: Hey, I'm Cosette Bott. Hope you're having a great evening. We're coming up to 6 o'clock and it's still about 17 degrees outside. And with candidate registrations closing tomorrow, we'll be talking more about the upcoming municipal elections. And I'm sure you got some thoughts on what you'd like to see from your next city council. I mean, after all, they're there to represent you. So there's a poll over on Steinbach Online asking what should be council's highest priority right now, improving drainage and preventing flooding, along with police presence and public safety, are among the top responses. So head over to Steinbach Online, have your say, and see what others in the community are saying.
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2: 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And Steinbach RCMP stopped numerous impaired drivers over the weekend. More on these stories in the news at 6.
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2: Good evening, I'm Shannon Dewick with your 6 o'clock news update. There's a new family doctor accepting patients in Steinbach, and the new clinic where she is practicing out of has plans to bring in additional doctors in the coming weeks. Mariana Skyra is office manager at Clear Spring Medical Center, which opened last week inside Clear Spring Center.
3: Right now we have Dr. Salim, but we are going to receive a few more doctors, Dr. Edit and Dr. Abawi. They will be with us very soon, maybe the next 2 weeks. And then in the future, we'll hopefully receive and we'll have more family physicians.
2: Skyda says the reason they opened this clinic in Steinbach is they saw the need for more doctors, had the resources, and wanted to help Steinbach have better access to health care. Steinbach RCMP stopped numerous impaired drivers over the weekend. RCMP say early Saturday morning, a motorist was stopped for erratic driving after nearly colliding with a police vehicle at the intersection of Highway 12 and 52 in Steinbach. Police say a male youth from Mitchell now faces charges of impaired driving as well as driving without a license. Then yesterday morning, police responded to a motor vehicle collision at the corner of Main Street and Lumber Avenue in Steinbach. RCMP say a 52-year-old female driver from West St. Paul collided with a curb, causing the vehicle to roll on its side. According to officers, there were minor injuries. The motorist was issued an immediate roadside prohibition for alcohol, will have her vehicle impounded for 30 days and her license suspended for 90 days. A St. Anne's student was struck by a vehicle this morning. St. River School Division Superintendent Colin Campbell says it happened around 8:15 at the St. Anne's School complex. The student was taken to hospital but was later released. Additional professional staff were sent to the school to support students and staff impacted by the incident. And Hanover School Division Ward 3 candidate Eric Stegney says he would bring about support for Aberg.
4: He says his experience includes managing budgets, leading projects, and working with people who have different perspectives. Stegney says he would take an objective approach to board decisions.
5: I want to keep the best interests of students at the heart of every decision.
4: He is running for the Ward 3 seat in Steinbach. I'm Afton Berg.
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6: SRSS Sabres football star Parker Manti has committed to the U of M Bisons next season, and he says he's putting in the hard work now to be ready to make the jump.
7: So this year now, I just have my senior season left. I'm really going to enjoy that and take that in, and then as soon as the off season comes, I got workouts and sprints with the team, and I'll be getting ready, and there's a spring camp for the rookies in spring, and then or in about like April, May-ish. And then after that, it's really just a couple more months until it's the real deal, and then it's time to go.
6: Manti says he owes a debt of gratitude to his family, who has always supported him, and he's looking forward to being a role model for future players to look up to as well. In the NHL preseason, the Winnipeg Jets are home to Colorado. In the NFL Monday Nighter, the New York Giants visit the LA Rams. And in Major League Baseball, the Toronto Blue Jays are in Baltimore. 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
2: Tonight, a clear sky with fog patches developing, a low of 4 with the risk of frost. Tomorrow, mainly sunny, windy, and a high of 18. And Wednesday, a good chance of rain and a high of 19 degrees. Check out the weather radar map anytime on Low and Body Shop Local Weather on the Steinbach Online app. I'm Shannon Dewick.
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5: I'm Shannon Dewitt. Tonight, a clear sky with fog patches developing, a low of 4 with a risk of frost. Tomorrow, mainly sunny with a gusty south wind and a high of 18 degrees. And then Wednesday, there's a good chance of rain and a high of 19. Plan your day with the hourly temperature forecast on Low and Body Shop Local Weather on the Steinbeck Online app.
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1: I'm Shannon Dewey. Tonight, a clear sky with fog patches developing, a low of 4 with a risk of frost. Tomorrow, mainly sunny, windy, and a high of 18. And then on Wednesday, a good chance of rain and 19 degrees. Know when the sun rises and sets with the Low and Body Shop weather page on Steinbeck Online.
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1: Good evening. I'm Shannon Dewick with your 7 o'clock news update. 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There is currently one family doctor practicing out of there who is accepting new patients. Dr. Alia Salim had been practicing in Winnipeg, but says she had many patients from Steinbeck, and some of these were seniors who drove a great distance for even minor ailments.
2: To think that they're traveling in the winter when it is snowing and the weather's conditions are so harsh, it was really, really difficult for me to see as a family doctor. And that